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3: 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Hope you're having a great day so far. Happy Wednesday. With some Calvin Harris coming up 6:60, but here's Tupac Changes, the beat of the South.

0: Whakarongo mai kua ki a Tahu FM, there's LMA with 100, we've got some. YG Marley coming up, my more music. And then we've got Bo Marley and the Wailers with One Love. You're on Tahu!
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Tahu FM, we're in spring. Hey, and summer's around the corner, which means festival season, show season. I'll let you know more in the next break. We've got some Scribe, Sade, but here's YG Marley with Fire, the beat of the South.

What's good? It's your boy Horny the Scribe of Too Late. Electric Avenue coming up very, very soon, eh? Later on in the year, in the new year. February 26th and 27th. Kings of Leon on Friday, main act. Saturday, Calvin Harris. Oh my God, Kehlani, whole Jungle Underworld. It's all going down. For more details, go check it out. Electric Avenue Instagram. And general on sale 12 p.m. Thursday, tomorrow 24th. Go get your tickets, be there, it's going to be vibey, man. Let's go, we've got some Craig David, Subtribe and Casual Healing, Alicia Keys, be here's more here if Te Atala. A bit of the South.

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2: 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You'll be with me all the way to 3 o'clock. Hope you're having a great day so far. Two more hours, stay in, stay take course. We've got some Common Kings coming up, Cora. But here's Drake with One Dance, the beat of the South.

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1: Welcome back to Oscoroth, kia aroha, tia tātou. Coming up, we've got Bruno Mars. Oh, he'll be in New Zealand too very, very soon. Let you know more in the next few breaks. Sonia Dutta, but here's Common Kings of Lost in Paradise, the beat of the South.

0: Kahua FM, there's Bruno Mars with Dance With Me. Coming up next, we've got Amnesia, Mr. Grania Prehama, and then we've got Davido with Unavailable. You're on
1: Tahu. What the stories that matter to Te Waipounamu, stay connected with Tahu News. 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

Tahu FM, kohone tēnei, hope you're having a great day so far. Hey, we've got massive international artists coming too. Aotearoa in the new year, it's going to be vibes. And I'll let you know about this guy, he's Timothy. Makes R&B, pop, soul, mean vocals, mean range. I'll let you know who that is, where he's going to be. Because if you're in the city when he's there, get your tickets. I'll let you know on the next pack. We've got some Te Wehi Commodores, but here's Nisha Mystic with It's On. To be the sound.

Wahoo FM, kohone tēnei, hope you're having a great day so far. Bruno Mars will be in New Zealand, 2027, March, hey, Eden Park. Three shows, Saturday 13th of March 2027, Sunday 14th of March 2027, and then Tuesday 16th of March 2027. You can find tickets online. Low tickets, eh? It's currently low availability, but hey, there's still tickets. Bruno Mars be playing all his bangers. Go get your tickets, don't miss it. Got some prize, sun and water, Beyonce, but here's Page of Tuaroha, the beat of the South.

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9: Kia ora nā, malo lava, talofa lava. Ruakaraka, happy hump day. Let's finish strong. One more hour, more music, more kōrero. We've got some Kings, Warren G, but here's Kerala with Under the Covers, the beat of the South.

FM, there's Peter T. Indeed, you've tell no lie. 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After the break, we got Chris Brown, Boyz II Men with End of the Road. Don't go anywhere. The beat of the South. Kia ora.

FM Corner DNA, that's Chris Brown with Obvious Love, that Waiata. And you might not know, you might know, but I dropped a new Waiata a few weks back. Bilingual, Te Reo Māori, Te Reo Pākehā, Rory Noble on the beat, helped me write it. And then we had Rob Ruha, who helped translate it with the kupu and stuff. And yeah, we'll be playing it right now. Your boy Honey with All These Nights featuring Rory Noble.

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9: O tau tahi, serving up a decent day a pōpō, high of 16, not quite jandals and shorts weather, but enough to convince yourself it is. Kai Kauda, a mix of cloud and sunshine with 15 degrees for you. Hoki Tika, you'll see a few showers hanging about with a high of 14. Standard West Coast stuff, really. If it didn't rain, people would start asking questions. Timaru, 15 degrees for you tomorrow a pōpō. Yeah, that's right. Great weather for finally doing those jobs you've been putting off since Matariki.

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1: Hey, are you cycling this weekend?
2: Yeah, heading out tomorrow.
1: Okay, remember to have a
2: Hey?
1: Yeah, go hard, but have a first.
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1: Yeah, those tomatoes were like volleyballs. Will do.
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1814 Mitchell Wire to Irie. 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Nā hona Black, kāre I tū atu. Kāre I tū atu, which means nothing is better. It doesn't get any better than that. So, hei tauira.

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0: 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I haere koutou ki parakiore o te repo?
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1: Ai.
0: Oh, my gosh.
1: That was so fun.
0: Kare koe I te mataku?
1: Kao.
0: Pai au rake.
1: That makes you feel fun, Mama. He's a good boy.
0: Yes, he's a good boy. Rawe au rake, rawe tō mahi. Mama is proud of you. Yeah. I didn't think you would be able to go on there, my love. Thought it might be a little bit scary for you.
1: I wish I can go.
0: Kare koe te mataku. Excuse me, Ariana, I'm talking to your brother. Kare koe te mataku, my love.
1: Kau.
0: Rawe. Hey, tō mai a hoki, my love.
1: Yeah.
0: Nā reire, i hae koe I te kura I tana nai, girl.
1: I paka ka hei I a rā. I a rā.
0: Okay.
1: And I wish I can go to the stage just like Kōtaki.
0: Well, ko tōna akomanga I haere.
1: Well, I tried the blue one on Parakiore.
0: Hmm.
1: And it was like this.
0: Did you try the blue one there?
1: Yeah, it was small. It was kids.
0: Oh, yeah. Catch 5 years
1: old. 7 years old. I don't want that one. A big one.
0: No.
1: Big. Like jumping down like.
0: No. Oh, my. Catch your bike, queer.
1: And it's like if. If the slide work, I will fly like I can lick, I can fly.
0: It's not I can lick, I can fly. It's I believe I can fly.
1: I believe I can fly.
0: Yeah. You always say, I can leave, I can fly.
1: That's an F word.
0: No, it's not. I can leave, I can fly. Is it what
1: I can leave.
0: Okay.
1: Mawai's
0: words to suatahi.
1: My turn.
0: Ariana. 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
1: My turn.
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1: We've seen a lot of Te Reo Māori artists up here tonight, and I just want to say that that's right. It should be that way. We've got a proud history of music in New Zealand, and it stretches back generations deep. And I just want to say that this is not Māori music having its day. This is just a day in Māori music. Kia ora.

FM, Justin Timberlake, what goes around comes around. Anei tiki waho te rā, kāre tuatu. Kāre tuatu, which means nothing is better or it doesn't get better than that. Now, mōku ake, that's when

Bye. A real Cardi Tuatu moment is when you're at the supermarket and you're at the self-checkout and it says unexpected item in bagging area. And for once, it doesn't. Cardi Tuatu, you know? Or when the alarm goes off in the morning, but you already woke up before it. Bro, Cardi Tuatu, hey. Or when the aunties bring out pudding after you've already said, nah, catch pie, I'm full, auntie. Funny how there's always room, though, eh, when they bring out that self-sourcing pudding, cousins! Cardi Tuatu. Nothing is better or doesn't get better than that. Doesn't get any better than that. Anaya Shea.

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Tahu FM, te wehi me te waiata. Do you care? Ka wai huriki I tai anake e whaikanei. I got the latest from Tahu News up next. Keep it locked. 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
2: I've had mock exams, polyfest in the last week or two. 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
3: Home is never just the place where you live. 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

FM, hello, me te wai ata unu here. Okay, so this is the last week of term three for the school term, and then next week and the week after we are in school holidays. Honestly, I highly dislike the school holidays only because solo mum life, I gotta bring my tamariki to mahi with me every day for 2 weeks straight, and I tell you right now, it is not easy. Like, yeah, my tamariki are very well behaved, but man, they could drive me crazy too. They can completely drive me crazy and annoy the heck out of me with the 100

Toki FM, give you a mitu wai ata heartbreak anniversary nei rā te hōtaka o te ihi. Ok, ko tēnei te wiki whakamitinga mo te wānga tua tōre o te kura. 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And ia hararei, ka aro mai aku tamariki ki tōku taha ki te mahi. And ia hararei, I feel like ripping my hair out. They just, yeah, they're a lot. It's a lot to bring your tamariki to work with you every day for 2 weeks at the iwi. That's like a full-time job on top of a full-time job. Okay, so I've had enough of it. I've had enough. And last holidays, for the first week, they went to a holiday program. And this time around, I didn't hear back from the holiday program, so it must be full or something. I don't know. But they didn't call me back. Dang it. So I've come up with some ideas to survive these school holidays, which you can do with your tamariki as well if they're staying at home with you or if you have to go to work or take your tamariki to work. So I've come up with a holiday survival kit, okay? Mahi with Mum holiday survival kit. And in this kit will be colouring in box stickers.

You know, they got all of their stuff in $2 shop. It's cheap. It'll last the school holidays. And then after that, chuck it out. School holiday radio challenge too. Each day, I'm going to give my babies a radio challenge. Well, a daily challenge, okay? For example, hei tauira I te mane. Me rapu rātou kia rima ngā mea ka timata me te pū te. So they've got to find five things in the station that starts with the letter T. Tuesday, they've got to draw their dream radio station. Wednesday, create a new Tohu FM logo. Maybe we could even turn that into an actual competition for like all the kids, so not just my kids. I don't know, let me know what you think. Thursday, design a concert poster. And Friday, I might let them interview me on my show. How cool would that be? I've also come up with a Māori-themed holiday challenge. You know those passports that the kids have during like school terms or whatever? Well, I'm thinking of doing a te reo holiday passport where every day they gotta at least like learn a new kupu Māori, learn like a name of a manu, learn a whakatauki or something. And they'll get stamps for everything that they learn in their passports. And at the end of the 2 weeks, they can swap their stamps for like a treat or something like ahi creamy, movie night, makitanara, kweraku whakaaro. Anyways, that's what I'm thinking of doing with my babies for the school holidays. Hope that helped you out too. Anei a Rob Ruhamitiwai te taira on Tahu.

Tuffy Finn Bun Tugs and Hammond in the world crossroads. And it's Kiwa Hotera. Kare Tuatu. Kare Itua Atu. Meaning, nothing is better

Not even a scammer. It's the warehouse just letting you know your details on special. Okay, maybe that's something, you know, something else. But, you know, a real kāri tū atu moment is when you order takeaways and then you find out they've accidentally given you extra chips. Oh, kāri tū atu, kazi. So, whenever life throws you one of those little wins that makes you many, many think, yeah,

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So, over on the West Coast, everyone seems to know everyone, right? It's not that huge. 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

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Imagine that, eh? 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

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I love it. And that's your Not That Serious kōrero for today. 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

WFM. Troy King, you mentioned word to all the ships have sailed. All the ships have sailed, all right. It's time for me to head on out of here. Ka te hoki atu au ki te kāinga, hei āpōpō e hua mā, kia pai te pō, kia haumaru te pō ngā mana, ki tanga ki runga I a koe me tō whānau. 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
3: Koia nei ngā rongorongo kōrero o tēnei haora.
4: In this update, New Zealand's parliament has officially risen, with an adjournment debate ending the term and signalling the start of the election campaign. Parties will head off to woo voters for 45 days until they cast their ballots on November 7th. Te Pāti Māori co-leader Rawiri Waititi says the government has tested Māori resilience by weakening treaty obligations in education, Pai Ora and the RMA.
5: There are 19 more treaty clauses that they will weaken or remove if we don't vote this government out.
4: Concerns Christchurch Hospital's ED isn't the only service buckling under staff shortages and surging demand. New data shows 14,500 patients were recorded in corridors in the last financial year, more than triple the number 3 years ago. Self-discharges have also doubled to 5,000. Nurses' organisation delegate El Deachin says people are often sick of waiting 12 hours or more in the ED.
6: But it's also happening throughout the hospital, especially in surgical wards from time to time. People get bumped off waiting lists for surgery, and that happens several times. People get a bit tired of that and end up self-discharging.
4: Seniors are moving hundreds of kilometres away from their communities for the aged residential care they need. The Aged Care Association's new campaign highlights the impact of not having the right care close to home. It notes 27 facilities closed from 2021 to 2026, and the demand for beds is surging. Chief Executive Tracy Martin says we need to build more, and the planning must start now.
7: By 2050, we could be approaching 300,000 New Zealanders aged 85 and over, and one in five are likely to need some form of residential care.
4: Two dead rats in a water reservoir mean locals in the small Horowhenua settlement of Mangaore need to boil their water. People need to treat any water for drinking, food prep or toothbrushing until cleanup's finished. That's news. In sport, a welcome case of quality and quantity for Black Caps coach Rob Walter. Lockie Ferguson, Jacob Duffy, Zach Folkes, Matt Henry, Kyle Jameson, Adam Milne and Nathan Smith make up seven quicks in the 16-strong squad for five T20s on India's mega tour of New Zealand. Walter is confident in any combination of the speedy seven for matchday 11s.
8: When it comes to and we find ourselves under pressure, we're just hopeful that we can lean on that battery of fast bowlers, because I do believe sort of any four of them could turn out and provide a sort of competitive advantage.
4: All Blacks lock Scott Barrett is finally back on the rugby field 5 months after back surgery, named in Taranaki's NPC team for Sunday's clash against Hawke's Bay. 12 All Blacks, who featured in the greatest rivalry tour of South Africa, are also back at domestic level, with Bay of Plenty bolstered by three returnees. That's sport. I'm Stuart Willey.
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2: Koia nei ngā rongorongo kōrero o tēnei haora.
3: In this update, an adjournment debate has wrapped up the parliamentary term with reflections from each party leader. The House has now officially risen for the election campaign and won't sit again until a new government's formed. Prime Minister Chris Luxon began proceedings by thanking his colleagues and the opposition.
4: Can I just thank Willie Jackson for his absolutely outstanding services to the National Party this term? And can I wish Chris Hipkins all the very best with his now 4-year attempt at just getting warmed up?
3: Police have pulled a body from the Waikato River following a search for a missing man. He was reported missing at 1:30 this morning. His body was found near Hamilton's Pukete, about 3 kilometres from where he was first reported missing. Christchurch City Council is throwing Orana Wildlife Park a $1.2 million lifeline, but says neighbours also need to chip in. Councillors today agreed to the cash injection to help the struggling park with its $4.2 million funding hole, but called on Selwyn and Waimakariri councils to step up too. Central Councillor Jake McClellan says Orana needs to pressure them now.
5: Because if they don't, I think there's a very real risk the zoo will close and that today's money will simply be delaying the inevitable.
3: Former All Black star Sir John Kerwin is driving the length of the country to raise $5 million to teach more children about mental health. His Mighty Foundation helps give primary and intermediate students strategies to deal with life's tough challenges. He says the program currently runs in 300 schools.
6: 1,400 schools in New Zealand. I've got 250 on the waiting list, so I'm raising the money to try and get this to more of our tamariki across the country.
3: Gary Angry Anderson, the frontman of Australian hard rock band Rose Tattoo, has died aged 79. He was best known for the 1987 solo release Suddenly, which famously played during the wedding of Scott and Charlene on the TV soap Neighbours. That's news. In sport, Bay of Plenty rugby coach Richard Watt believes the addition of 5 All Blacks for tomorrow night's crucial NPC clash against Tasman makes for even greater stakes in Nelson. The 8th-placed Mako are buoyed by the return of Timothy Tavatavanawai and Noah Hotham as they welcome the 9th-placed Steamers with Fehi Finianganofo, Imoni Narawa and Pasilio Tosi back in the fold. Watt welcomed back their touring trio with open arms before getting back to work ahead of what he sees as a knockout match for both provinces.
7: I put them up in front of the boys and did a bit of Q&A about Africa and what they learned and what they saw and what was their favourite thing off the field. And so just a sort of an introduction session really, but the injection of world class in their back line now, so it's pretty good timing.
3: Penrith fully expect Nathan Cleary to suit up for Sunday's NRL preliminary final against the Newcastle Knights in Sydney. The star halfback has literally been working around the clock with the Panthers medical team to overcome a painful bone injury in his right foot. That's sport. I'm Stuart Willie.
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2: Oia nei ngā rongorongo kōrero o tēnei haora.
3: In this update, a rowdy end to the parliamentary term as politicians signed off to launch full-scale into campaign mode. The House rose for the last time this evening, 45 days out from Election Day. Labour leader Chris Hipkins used his speech to attack the government's record to raucous interjections from across the aisle.
4: Where they promise more cuts, we will invest in New Zealand's future. Where they offer fear, we will offer New Zealanders hope. Where they embrace conspiracy theories, we will back science.
3: ACT leader David Seymour says the government's achieved a lot with more to do.
5: If we can ensure that we have a red tape jihad that frees people up to be more productive, and we can treat each other as New Zealanders equal before the law, then there is no limit to what we can achieve.
3: Police say their search of Lake Moeraki has been disappointing. Divers have been searching the South Westland Lake for a small plane that went missing in 1978. Officers say they came up short and found nothing that warranted further investigation, but analysis of sonar data will continue. A young child injured in Southland's Ototo on Sunday has died, and a homicide investigation has been launched. The child was flown to Auckland's Starship Hospital, but died this afternoon. A man and a woman, both aged 19, were already charged with wounding with intent to cause grievous bodily harm. Police say further charges are expected. The finance minister is expressing concern with revelations of yet another cost blowout around a failed MB project. The sunk cost for the biometrics IT project has reached $50 million. Chief Executive Nick Blakely says it's unacceptable and he's not able to say if that's the final cost. Nicola Willis says it's an absolute mess and accountability is critical.
6: This shows a lack of performance that is very troubling for ministers, and I'm glad that we have a review into these matters happening in a thorough manner.
3: That's news. In sport, Black Caps cricket coach Rob Walter won't be rushing Rashin Ravindra back into action this summer. The all-rounder suffered a shoulder dislocation filming a TV promo and hasn't been named in the 16-strong squad for five T20s against India starting late next month. Walter says it's a busy summer and he wants Ravindra fully fit for later engagements.
7: He's obviously injured his shoulder, an unfortunate accident, but popped back in pretty quickly, and so he's feeling pretty good. So, yeah, we've got the ODIs in the back of our minds, but we certainly, with the summer we've got ahead, we won't be pushing anything.
3: 5 months on the sideline, recovering from back surgery is almost over for Scott Barrett, who's been named in the Taranaki lineup to tackle Hawke's Bay in NPC action this Sunday. Rival State of Origin halfbacks Nathan Cleary and Sam Walker will play through pain to lead their teams in NRL playoff action across the Tasman this weekend, striving to set up a grand final showdown between the pair the following weekend. That's sport. I'm Stuart Willie.

0: Kia ora te whānau, whether you're at home, at mahi or on the go, stay connected with tahufm.online. 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
1: Koia nei ngā rongorongo kōrero o tēnei haora.
2: In this update, New Zealand's Parliament has officially risen, ending the term and signalling the start of the election campaign. Parties will head off to woo voters for 45 days until they cast their ballots on November 7th. In his final speech in the House today, New Zealand First's Winston Peters squabbled with Labour over ferries, foreign affairs and favourability. In a speech littered with interjections, Peters told Labour he'd be back for more arguments next term.
3: Oh, bye-bye, Winston. Stand back, sunshine. I got news for you. I'm coming back real big time. We're coming back with an army.
2: Injuries are being reported after a two-car crash in Hamilton just after 8:30 this evening. Norton Road near Mill Street is blocked. Is the Health Minister cherry-picking data while trumpeting improvements on all five targets? That includes June quarter figures showing almost 73% of patients waited less than 4 months for elective treatment, up from about 64%. Health commentator Ian Powell says Simeon Brown pointed to improvements at five specific hospitals.
4: The biggest hospitals there are Palmerston North and Taranaki. The rest are small ones. So it's very selective. And it does feel like a lot more effort has been put into the messaging of the minister's statement.
2: Brown says there's still more work to do. Workplace injuries became less common last year. Stats NZ data shows ACC accepted 201,000 claims for work-related injuries, down about 5.4% on the previous year. Two-thirds of claims are for men. Gary Angry Anderson, the frontman of Australian hard rock band Rose Tattoo, has died aged 79. He was best known for his 1987 solo release Suddenly, which famously played during the wedding of Scott and Charlene on the TV soap Neighbours. That's news. In sport, Black Caps coach Rob Walter is stoked to welcome Adam Milne back into the fold as part of a seven-strong pace bowling brigade to hurry up India in five T20s starting next month. Milne missed this year's T20 World Cup with a torn left hamstring. But Walter's impressed by how relentless his veteran bowler continues to be in trying to better himself.
5: Every time you see him, he's developed a new skill or become better at the skills that he already had. Always looking to improve and grow his game for a guy who's now extremely experienced in the T20 space in particular. So just a wonderful guy to have in the squad.
2: All Whites rookie striker Stipe Ukic is absorbing new experiences while on his first tour of duty with the national team. The 19-year-old has been running on adrenaline since being selected for Darren Baisley's first post-World Cup squad, embarking on an Asian tour that starts against Palestine tomorrow night in Chongqing, China. That's sport. I'm Stuart Willey.
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0: If they're whānau, Nohoanga bookings are now open. 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
3: Oia nei ngā rongorongo kōrero o tēnei haora.
4: In this update, 9 people have been treated by paramedics in Hamilton after a two-vehicle crash in Frankton at around 8:30 tonight. 6 people have been taken to Waikato Hospital, 4 of them in a serious condition. New Zealand's Parliament has officially risen, ending the term and signalling the start of the election campaign. Parties will head off to woo voters for 45 days until they cast their ballots on November 7th. Prime Minister Chris Luxon began the adjournment debate by reflecting on government achievements and attacking Labour. Labour's Chris Hipkins responded in kind, slamming Luxon's management of his ministers.
5: The National Party have a lot to say on a lot of issues, but not when their own coalition partners attack migrant New Zealanders. They tout the India Free Trade Agreement, and yet they don't mind ministers in their own government talking about a butter chicken tsunami.
4: 2 people have been badly injured after an incident in South Auckland. St John's say one is in a critical condition. They were called to Clendon Park shortly after 9 p.m. 2 of our Navy ships have been monitoring vessels suspected of helping North Korea evade UN Security Council sanctions. Te Mana and Aotearoa have been operating in the Yellow Sea and East China Sea as part of a 3-month multinational Indo-Pacific deployment. A new game-changing Kiwi coastal shipping service could boost local shipping and create 77 jobs. It's launching in December, filling the gap left by global firm Swire Shipping, closing its Pacifica arm this year. Hannah Feck reports.
6: Aberfeldy Shipping's 2 multi-purpose vessels will link regional ports with bigger export-import hubs. Industry figures suggest the country's shifting towards a hub-and-spoke port model where large international ships will only call at Tauranga, Auckland and Lyttelton. Director Gavin McIntyre says he's proud to back New Zealand's economy and build on its productive momentum.
4: That's news. In sport, golfer Ryan Fox is confident he can handle a tactic the US team may use to prevent him helping the international team break their 28-year President's Cup drought. Making his debut in the biennial clash against the USA, this year's Open Championship winner is renowned as one of the world's fastest when it comes to pace of play. Fox has an inkling that might be used against him in Chicago, but says his speedy style won't be a factor in determining who he's paired with.
7: I don't think pace of play came into it at all. It was kind of how the games fit and how the personalities fit. I would imagine on the US side they might try to slow play me a little bit, but that's probably no different than what it's like every day on tour.
4: Roosters coach Trent Robinson has been left marvelling at Sam Walker's miraculous recovery for Friday night's NRL prelim final against the Dolphins in Brisbane. Robinson's revealed his Queensland state of origin halfback shocked the Roosters just days after undergoing ankle surgery by targeting week 3 of the finals for his return date, weeks ahead of the most optimistic predictions. That's sport. I'm Stuart Willey.
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0: 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He was such a beautiful child. 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
0: 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She just sent this letter, just out of the blue. Somebody else must have written and said all the things that she's done.
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0: 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And he did that to begin with.
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0: 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If Presbyterians had church on, they'd all come because it'd be in the same meeting house.
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2: 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The inside story is told for the first time in Chapter 5.
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2: The little understood story of David Seymour, who barely mentioned race politics for 6 years in Parliament, then suddenly became Mr. Anti-Treaty, as if he'd always deeply cared. Why? Because it was all about what suited his political agendas. He and others unleashed the worst race politics in the generation.
1: E ai kia Haiga I mahi tahi te union me British American Tobacco ki te whakahē I ngā ture kore auahi.
2: Like lots of people, I watch the country and I think there's something really dodgy going on with our politics. Like, and it's become so normalised that it's like we can't even talk about them, we don't understand what's going on. That's why a book is useful, because a book can go... isn't just a news story, it's you can dig down and try to understand what's going on. That's what I was trying to do.
1: E whakahē ana te Taxpayers Union I ēnei whakapai me te ki I akiakia Haiga I ngā kaimahi o mua, ā ko te putanga mai o tēnei pukapuka he huri kāweka I a rātau I mua I ngā pōtitanga. 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
12: Food poverty is a huge issue for us here in Papakura.
11: Ko te tohatoha kai hei whakautu I te karanga o te iwi.
12: Papakura Marae very proud to, or very, very fortunate that we get kai like this. Yeah, cost of petrol, cost of living today in Tāmaki Makaurau is pretty hard on our whānau.
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13: 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Yeah,
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14: Māori, and specifically here in Hauraki Waikato, we're the first to serve the motu, but the last to eat at the table. We can make 40 million productivity worth of kai for everyone else in the world here in Aotearoa, but the 5 million that live here are in huge food poverty and can't afford the $11 butter that they make.
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23: Yeah, so this building's 100 years old, this one's 80 years old. What we found is this one was, the foundations, the bones were solid as. Our tūpuna knew what they were doing back then. It was hard because they built it so well, we had to take it apart and then put it back together. I think that was a challenge, but And the asbestos we found in these buildings, thanks to a whānau from Pipiwai, they come and done all the asbestos for us, so it's safe for the next generation as well.
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Atamarie Morena. And welcome back to another Thai Party, Thai Timu Request Time. E hoa on this Thursday morning, Thursday the 24th of September. Kei te pehi a koutou I tēnei ata. How are you all feeling this morning? I hope you're all feeling good. Hope you're all feeling pai. Please go and make yourself a hot drink, come back beside your radio and get ready for 2 hours of good sounds. Because my name is Tipene and I will be with you up until 6 o'clock. I te ata nei for the next 2 hours I hoa mā, playing your waiata and also sending them out to whomever you'd like me to send them out to. And I will give out our request line phone numbers following this next waiata.

Ka pai. Nō reira, if you'd like to ring from your home phone, your landline phone, then our number is 0800 824 727. 0800 824 727. If you live in Tauranga Moana, 578 2982, 578 2982. And if you'd like to ring using your mobile phone, 07578 2982, 07578 2982. Ewama, nō reira, please. Waiamai. Please ring in. I'd love to play your waiata and also to send it out to whomever you'd like me to send them out to. Pēnē, iēnē. Just like these next two waiata coming up, as usual, to get our show started this morning, from me, going out to each and every one of you who have joined me this morning on Taipari, pai tumu atamari e morena.

by those two Waiata there from me, Kangata, each and every one of you who have tuned into Taipari Taitumu this morning. A te mari e morena. A te mari e morena joy. Kia ora e hoa. As usual, Joy would like to send these first two Waiata going out to everyone who's tuned in this morning, listening in. Tuatahi for you this morning, Joy. Three Steps to Heaven, Eddie Cochran. Tuarua, Don Gibson with I Can't Stop Loving You. Whakarongo mai.

Goodbye. Those two Wyatt are there with Paul Joy. 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I hope you enjoyed those two Wyatt are there. E hoa. Goodbye. Coming up next, like to pay two Wyatt for Patrick. Morena, Patrick. Patrick also would like to see these two Wyatt going out to everyone who's listening in. Goodbye. Tuatahi for you, Patrick. Sam Cook, another Saturday night. Tuarua. The High Marks with Love You. Love Me with All My Heart. Love Me with All of Your Heart. Nō reira. Anei.

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Those two Waiata were for Patrick. 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Kapai, inaene, Morena. Roger. Morena, Roger. Kia ora, you know. Gee, I wish you'd ring me up. I miss you. I miss you ringing me up. Hoi aro. I'd like to play you two songs, Roger. Tuatahi, Peace in the Valley by Elvis Presley. And Tuarua, I Believe in You by Don Williams. And Roger would like to send these two Waiata out to everyone who's listening in this morning.

Kapai Horma. Those who Waiata there, we're for Roger. Going out to everyone listening in. Hope you enjoyed your two Waiata there, e hoa. Kapai e Nayane. I'd like to say more than a Ronnie. Kia ora, Ronnie. Ronnie also would like to send these two Waiata going out to everyone who's listening in this morning. Tuatahi for you this morning, Ronnie. By George Benson. Breeze In. Tuarua. Breeze On By. By Donnie Osmond. Whakarongo mai.

Those two Waiata there were for Ronnie, and going out to everyone who's listening in, tuned in this morning. Hope you enjoyed your Waiata there, Ronnie. Ka pai e nai, and I'd like to say morena, aroha nui. Aroha nui would like to send these first two Waiata going out to her over 70s group, all of the beautiful queer in her over 70s group. Moana, Shirley, Gail, Ludine, Lena, Gabrielle, Trina, Sue, your younger sister, Nomai, Ella, Jan, Jill, and Diane. And your Waiata, Tuatahi, play me The Waltz of Angels by Dennis August and Tuarua. Tammy Nielsen and Troy Kingi with Roy Mata, Cry Myself to Sleep.

is to Waiata Ve Wu Four, Aroha Nui, and going out to her over 70s group. Hope you enjoyed those two Waiata E Hoa. Hapai I Nayane, I'd like to play two Waiata for Mr. Ika, aka Reg, down there in Waitara. So these two Waiata going out to all his whanau in Waitara and out to his brother, Michael. Morena, Michael. Kia ora. Nā reira, Tuatahi, Ko Te Lighthouse by Marilyn Kingi, and Tuarua, Ko Pō Marie by the TBM band. Nō reira, whakarongo mai rā.

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0: Ono karaka I te atate wā. 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
1: Koia nei ngā rongorongo kōrero o tēnei haora.
2: In this update, fears a leaked video from the Ministry of Education might be part of a larger pattern of secrecy. The Chief Ombudsman's requested a meeting with the Ministry's Chief Executive after the video showed a senior official asking staff to not put communications in writing to avoid the OIA. Labor Education spokesperson Ginny Anderson says the leaked video is not the only issue.
3: There were clear claims that this was a pattern of behaviour or culture within the Ministry under Erica Stanford's watch.
2: Department of Internal Affairs staff are being given increased access to counselling as a further restructure is proposed. An internal staff document's been leaked to our newsroom. The agency's proposing a net overall reduction of 28 roles in community operations, which provides grants and advice to charities and groups. Fears patients and mental health professionals will be worse off as the next stage of the police mental health response strategy rolls out. Phase 4 will see police aim for 30-minute handovers instead of the originally planned 15-minute goal. The Public Service Association National Secretary Fleur Fitzsimons says the previous stages are already having negative effects.
4: We are seeing abuse and assaults against mental health workers all over the country. None of it is acceptable.
2: ACT leader David Seymour says it would be irresponsible of the government to sign a contract for an LNG import terminal before the election. Energy Minister Simeon Brown had intended to sign a contract with a supplier before the end of the year. He announced in June the government would progress with proposals from two providers, but no deal has been yet made. Seymour says what's critical is the government getting the best deal.
5: I don't know that a deal is possible before the election, so it's probably best to leave our options open.
2: Disputes about insurance are on the rise. The Insurance and Financial Services Ombudsman has had its highest annual number of investigations, with more than 800 carried out in the year to July. That's news.
0: Tahu. Ngā tohu a tāwhiri mātia.
6: Morena, we're taking a look at the weather. 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Moiraki me Otiputi, he rangi kā pōpua, cloudy with the odd shower. 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Waihopai ka heke te ua. Tikaumarua te pāmahana, 12 is your high. And for Hokitika, he rangi kā pōpua. Tikaumarua te pāmahana, 12 degrees. Koira te huarere o te rānei.
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6: Eke mai ki runga I te waka o Tahu FM. Harira, pari e mara, no mai ki te ata. I am so glad you have decided to tune in this morning. It is a couple minutes after 6 o'clock, Liana O. We hang out till 10, so I got you for the next 4 hours. We are one day closer to the weekend and one day closer to 2027. I mōhio koe, there are 99 days left of this year, of 2026. Kia u ki te kaupapa. Stay the course. Okay, we've still got 99 days left to make memories, to do the thing, to work on our haora. Okay? Kia noho tonu mai I hari ake nei. If you need a little Wairua pick-me-up, I got you. Coming up next, your Morena Push is on the way. Bruno Mars, it's 24K Magic. Turn it up. You're on Tahu.

Okay, Magic, no mai, tauti mai, te ata, ko Liana O. What's good? Welcome back to the show. Nice to have you here. We're into your Morena Push, something inspirational to kick off your ra or to get us thinking to start the day. Remember, growing feels like breaking at first. This is your Morena Push for Karo. Growing feels like breaking at first. And it's taken me until I'm a little bit older to realise that growth doesn't look like this beautiful, inspiring, I've got my life together sort of thing, but it's actually very uncomfortable. It's questioning things, it's outgrowing people, changing your plans, or just actually feeling like, what is going on? It can be very uncomfortable when you are growing. And remember, growing feels like breaking at first. So if you are in a bit of a season where you feel like things are awkward, things don't feel comfortable at all, I tell you what, you are probably growing, Ilhua. So keep going. Things can feel a little bit messy before you see the actual outcome of what you are going through. Kia u ki te kaupapa, stay the course, Ilhua. Up next, we're going to get into the latest from Tahu News, but right now it's Kōtere 660, always beside you. You're on Tahu.

Māori, you're on Tahu, Māori too, Māori ora. Welcome back to Te Ata with me, Liana. Great to have you tuned into the show this morning. You know where to go for all your latest news stories from across Te Waipounamu. Te Pai Tukutuku, tahufm.online, and check out the Tahu News tab. They have Paiahua and Pukamata, so you can go check them out on their social media accounts as well. One of their latest stories is about Ngai Tahu Kai Whakahaere, Justin Sipa. He says whānau must be ready to take advantage of future opportunities when they arrive. So Ngai Tahu Property has joined ACC Investments and Carter Group in a new industrial property partnership. And JT is encouraging whānau to prepare for the opportunities the developments could create. You can go check out that full news story. And also news stories on Ngā Manu Kōrero, our rangatahi, who have been on stage there. Go check out all the stories through Tahu News. Let's get you in the draw coming up next for a $200 voucher. Giving this away, Apopo. Sisters Underground is in the neighbourhood. You're

Kei te whakarongo koe ki Tahu FM Outcast with Sleepy Brown, Where You Move. Kia ora, welcome back. This is Te Ata with Miliana, Hari Rā Pari e Mara. If you're keen on a $200 voucher, just stay right where you are. Whakarongo mai. I'm giving one away āpōpō thanks to Road Rubber, a business in Ōtautahi. And you can take your waka into one of their shops and get it all fixed up. If you need some new tyres, a warrant of fitness, a service, a wheel alignment, they can do that for you. Text me on 389. Put your name in the message and the keyword waka. It is as simple as that. How easy. This $200 voucher could be all yours. After 9 o'clock, tomorrow on the show, this is when I'll be calling back our winner, so make sure you're in it to win it.

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You're on Tahu, the beat of the South. Morena imara, no mai ki te ata. Welcome back to the show. Great to be hanging out with you. Ko Liana aho. Imagine being ultra famous. You know, one of the biggest artists in the world. Everywhere you would go in public, people would be following you. You'd have paparazzi left, right and centre. It would be wild. Chris Brown has shared what he does to feel normal when he goes on tour. So I'm going to share that with you. E haere ake nei. Me se rika for you right now. Turn it up. You're on Tahu.

Estelle featuring Kanye West, American Boy. Ho kia ora mai, mana te ata, Kuliana O. What's good? Welcome back to the show. Thanks for hanging out this morning. If you were ultra famous, would you enjoy it or nah? Because you would not live an ordinary life. Everywhere you would go, people would know exactly who you are. They'd be taking pictures with you. They would be hassling you. It would be way too much. Chris Brown has shared what he does when he goes on tour in different parts of the world to feel normal. So instead of going out in the daytime, he sneaks out apparently at nighttime under the cover of dark, and he wears like hoodies and covers his face and stuff and just goes wandering around by himself. Which seems a little bit full on, but you got to do what you got to do when you're that sort of famous, right? When you've got that level of fame, you got to try and feel normal some way. So he says he loves it and it makes him feel normal, sneaking out when he's in different countries, when there's not as many people out and about, and cover himself up. No one will know. Who's going to know? Alicia Keys, If I Ain't Got You right now. But coming up, Te Wiki o Te Reo Māori has finished. But what do we do now? We're going to have a kōrero about this up next. Kia ora, tonu mai. Don't go anywhere.

man, the Yandel sisters' sweet inspiration. No mai tauti mai te ata ko Liana O. Welcome back. Nice to have you tuned in. We got to celebrate Te Wiki o Te Reo Māori last week, and it was miharo. Honestly, there was so much going on. I had such a good time, especially at Hīkoi mō Te Reo Māori. If you came out, ngā mihi. It was such a good day. Now, what do we do now that Te Wiki o Te Reo Māori is over? We just pack up and leave, we park that there and we move on? Cole, we do not. I know that some of you live and breathe Reo Māori and Te Ao Māori, but I'm kind of more talking about people on a similar level that I'm at. You're still on your Reo Māori learning journey, you're still trying to learn, you're still trying to embrace it a little bit more. So now that Te Wiki o Te Reo Māori is over, here's a few things that we can do. Keep one thing going that you started last week. Maybe it was doing a karakia with your whānau before dinner. Keep doing that. Maybe it's using certain kupu. Keep using those kupu, okay? Don't stop just because Te Wiki o Te Reo Māori is over. And keep surrounding yourself with Reo Māori, whether that be listening to waiata, podcasts, shows, people, the pages that you follow on social media. I know we spend lots of time on there, so you may as well be following Māori pages. Use what you already know is another tip. So you don't always need to be learning something new, but let's use what we've already got in our kite. And bring someone with you is the other tip. So keep your workplace kōrero going. Keep practicing with your whānau. Keep encouraging your mates to have a go. Keep it up, e whakara whiua. We got this. Aro kia mau. Tēnā

0: cycling this weekend?
1: Yeah, heading out tomorrow.
0: Okay, remember to have a
1: Eh?
0: Yeah, go hard, but have a first. And wear all that fancy protective gear you've got. Because you're the best with getting the kids to help in the community garden, and we're going to need all hands on deck if we're going to get those tomatoes as big as last year.
1: Yeah, those tomatoes were like volleyballs. Will do.
2: If you get injured and can't help in the community, it affects others. So have a and think, if you get hurt, who gets harmed? Find out more at acc.co.nz.
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1: 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And for Hokitika, he Rangi Kā, Pōpua, Tikaumarua te Pāmahana, 12 degrees. 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
0: Te Ata with Liana.
1: Are Ari Mai o Tāringa ki Tahu FM kua pahuri te pitikaraka. It's just after 7 o'clock. Welcome to Te Ata ko Liana Aho. I am so glad you're here with me this morning, Iohua. What's the actual haps? Kei te pai koe, you good? You know that this rātapu, daylight saving time starts 8. So we get those longer days and basically it's raumati. I do understand that for those of you who have tamariki, this is just like a big spanner in the works. You're like, absolutely not. The kids are not going to go to sleep. Me too. I love me a 7pm sleep time, but I'm going to have to push that out a little bit later. Kia noho tonu mai, e hari ake nei, your boy Piki in for Tui Tu Te Reo. You do not want to miss this. He's got a few new kupu for us to learn this morning. Sun and water, it's no mai.

0: WFM, the beat of the south. Morena, welcome back to the show with me, Liana, and welcome along to Toi Tu Te Reo. Kia ora, morena e opa, welcome along, Piki.
1: Tēnā koe, Liana, it's good to be back for Toi Tu Te Reo. Kia tika hoki.
0: Let's go. We're going to learn some real Māori.
1: Yeah.
0: And this is our safe space to kōrero I te reo Māori and learn a thing or two. So always a pleasure having you in the studio.
1: Tēnā rā mātou koe. And actually, our kaupapa today is about washing clothes, because I found myself washing a lot of clothes these days. I don't know why.
0: I know
1: cold?
0: Why.
1: Why is that?
0: Oh. Your wife is away overseas.
1: Well, that makes sense. Well, yeah, I got taka te kapa, yes. Because I am doing a lot of washing. So I thought, hey, let's talk about washing, because there's heaps of kupu around the kaupapa washing clothes. Like, for example, what's the Māori kupu for washing line?
0: Oh, you're putting me on the spot here, Piki. Well, I'm not sure. I don't know.
1: Māku koe whakamāramātu. So washing line is taura kākahu.
0: Taura kākahu. So line and washing mixed
1: washing
0: together.
1: Washing line.
0: Is it as simple as that?
1: It's as simple as that.
0: Okay, so then I use a clothes horse.
1: Oh, a clothes horse.
0: Would it be hoi ho kākahu?
1: Yes.
0: And you kind of swap the words around in
1: tika.
0: Te reo Māori.
1: Hoi ho kākahu.
0: Crack up.
1: Clothes horse, yeah. And we've got one here for the dryer, which is pūrere whakamaroke.
0: Oh, pūrere whakamaroke.
1: Yes, pūrere whakamaroke is the dryer.
0: Try not to use that too much during winter time, because...
1: Yeah, power bill goes up.
0: Hard out.
1: Yeah. I try and put things on the hoi ho kākahu,
0: hoi
1: you know
0: ho
1: what I mean?
0: Kākahu, yes.
1: Or on the taura kākahu.
0: Taura kākahu.
1: Anything else? Mihini horoi, washing machine?
0: Washing machine, yeah, what's that
1: mihini
0: one?
1: Mihini horoi.
0: Oh,
1: mihini
0: ano?
1: Horoi. Mihini, like
0: mihini.
1: Machine.
0: Oh, true.
1: Mihini horoi.
0: Mihini horoi. So, look. Makes so much sense when you say it like that. It's very simple, but these are kupu that I didn't know before. So you're going home, doing some washing this afternoon.
1: It's the kaupapa this afternoon, yeah. Because
0: no
1: it's a beautiful heraki atahua.
0: Yeah.
1: Te kawhamaroke ngā kākahu. So I thought, you know, why not get some kākahu on the taura?
0: Ooh,
1: kākahu.
0: Okay,
1: and because I've got so much kākahu, I might have to put some on the hoi ho kākahu as well.
0: Tēnā koe. That's Toi Tu Te Reo with your boy Piki. Kia ora.
1: Kia ora.

mō koe ki tahu, ha mō Dao Ora Ai featuring Kings. Mauri ora, no mai ki te hōtaki te ata ko Liana O. Welcome back to the show. Thanks for hanging out this morning. Yesterday, I tried a new kai. You will never guess what I ate. I didn't even know you could eat this particular thing. Should I give you a clue? Okay, it's a seafood. I tried a seafood that I have never tried before, and trust, I love seafood, so I've tried a lot. But this one, I was a little bit hesitant to give it a go. I'm going to tell you what I ate yesterday.

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1: You ready, mate?
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0: Mace, feels so good. No mai, tauti mai amara, te ata, ko Liana tēnei. Welcome back. Thanks for tuning in this morning. I tried a kai for the very first time yesterday, and it was wild. I still don't know how I feel about eating this particular seafood. I tried jellyfish. I didn't even know you could eat jellyfish. And PSA, please hear me out. There are definitely jellyfish that you cannot eat. There's only certain ones that are edible. So please do not be going to the moana and fishing up some jellyfish and eating it, because it's certain types that you can eat and others you definitely cannot. My best description of what jellyfish tastes like is like a very crunchy calamari, less fishy. It almost tasted like a pickled carrot or vegetable. It was strange, but not that strange. Didn't have much of a flavor, but just mentally, I couldn't do it. You know, I only had a little piece and then I thought, okay, that's enough for me. I'm eating jellyfish. This feels wrong. They feel like they should be pets, not food. Kia noho tonu mai, e ohari ake nei, te kupu o te rā. What is the kupu Māori for jellyfish? I'm going to share that with you coming up next. Got some Alia in the mix for you as well. Ariari Maiki. Tahu.
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Only new. No, my hoki mai, te ata, Kuliana O. What's good? Welcome back to your Rāpari. Nice to have you on the show with me this morning. Ko tāku te wā, te kupu o te rā. New kupu for us to learn. Well, it's new for me anyway. But yesterday I tried jellyfish for the very first time in my life. Not something I thought you could eat. And on that note, you can't just go eat any old jellyfish. There's certain ones that are edible. So please check before you eat it. Jellyfish. He kupu o te rā, pūkarukaru. Pūkarukaru is the kupu for jellyfish. P-U with a macron on the U. K-A-R-U. K-A-R-U. Pūkarukaru. Jellyfish, and pūkarukaru can also mean small waves or ripples. That is our kupu I te rā nei. Kia noho tonu mai, I got your throwback Thursday. We're throwing it back to 1992. Murder, She Wrote, that's on the way for you. Corella in the mix, but right now it's Petty and Awatea.

South. Morena, e hoa, no mai, hoki mai, te ata, Kuleana O. Hope you're feeling good for your Thursday morning, 24th of September today. Kia noho tonu mai, e hari ake nei. I am going to tell you the top places that we want to work here in Aotearoa. Some study has come out and they have done some research into this, where New Zealanders want to work, what companies they want to work for. Te kākano, tō ria, turn it up, you're on Tahu.

0: Morena, no make it the other. Welcome back to the show with me, Liana. Thanks for hanging out this morning. If you could choose anywhere in Aotearoa to work, where are you going? There's some new research that has come out that has looked at the workplaces New Zealanders most want to work. And this might surprise you, but it's not just about who pays the most. So this is what people are looking for in Aotearoa. Good leadership, career opportunities, feeling valued, equal opportunities, innovation, decent pay and benefits, and whether the workplace actually feels like a place that you can grow. Apparently people are also wanting human connection, which I can so relate to that, especially with all the AI and technology changing the way we work. People want to know, is this workplace going to be investing in your people and helping them with change? So the top three workplaces in Aotearoa, Assure Quality is number three. So this is like a food safety place. The second, Air New Zealand. And your top one workplaces to work in Aotearoa is Green Cross Health, which I had honestly never heard of before, but it's a provider of primary health care services around New Zealand. Green Cross Health is your number one workplace that people want to work in Aotearoa. Kia noho tonu mai, it's 8 o'clock, we've got your news sport and weather ready for you. Keep it locked to the beat of the south.
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7: Morena, we're taking a look at the weather. 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And for Hokitika, he rangi kā pōpua, te kaumarua te pāmahana, 12 degrees. 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
6: Te ata with Liana. E te ti, e te tā, no mai, hare mai. There you are, welcome on into Te Ata, ko Liana Aho. It's 7 minutes past 8 o'clock on your rāpare. Hope you're doing good, LP.

ki tahu hera unu hia. Mauri ora e mara, no maki te ata. It is so good to have you tuned into the show with me, Liana. Instagram is making some changes that is going to benefit those of us who haven't posted since December 2025. Or is that just me? I am so lazy when it comes to posting on my Instagram feed. Just feels like too much effort. Can't be bothered. I'll chuck a story up. That's gone in 24 hours. But doing a whole post, not for me. But now Instagram is adding this feature where you can add photos that you have been tagged in directly to your main profile grid. So when your mates, that are the little influencers in your life, and take those really good photos and they tag you in it, you can just post that to your feed. How good? Let your mates do all the heavy lifting and just chuck those posts on your feed. So that is the changes that are coming to Instagram. You can add it from your tag notification, you know, the little three-dot menu on the post, or just by holding the post in your tagged tab. And I am here for it. So I'm just going to wait till my friends do the posting and then chuck that on my feed. Kia noho tonu mai. 8 o'clock is when prize giving started for Ngā Manu Kōrero. I'm going to tell you how you can tune in coming up next. This is Arrested Development. People every

Bruha Kataria. Kia ora, nau mai tauti mai te ata, ko Liana O. Nice to have you here. Ngā manu kōrero 2026 National Secondary School Speech Whakataetae has been happening this week. Have you been tuning in? Whare Kōrero is the app that you need to download. Not only do you get the live stream for Ngā manu kōrero, but you also get access to amazing Māori broadcasts, including all your iwi radio stations. Tahu FM is up on there. So Ngā manu kōrero kicked off on Monday with the Pōwhiri. Tuesday was Pei Te Hurinui Jones and Kurimako sections. Yesterday we had Rāwhiti Haka and Tā Turikara sections. And this morning, prize giving. So from 8 o'clock till 10:15, you can tune in for the prize giving e ohua. Kia noho tonu mai, e ohari aki nei. KFC are branching out with new products. This one, it's going to make

0: Maxi Priest Wild World. Morena Ilwa, no mai ki te ata. Thanks for the company this morning, Kuleana O. Hanging out with you through till 10. KFC have entered the Parakuihi chat. This is not a drill. KFC in the UK have teamed up with a cereal brand called Surreal, and they have created KF Cereal. You see what they've done there? Inspired by KFC's famous 11 herbs and spices, it's a savoury cereal. And this is where it gets real wild. You know what I'm going to say. You're not pouring milk on that cereal, but they encourage you to put gravy on it instead of milk. What is going on here? Imagine that in the morning, first thing. You got your cereal, you got a bit of gravy, boom, there we have it. Because I feel like it's a little bit inappropriate to eat KFC for breakfast, but now, apparently not. So Surreal, the company, they're known for their high protein cereals and things like that. So apparently this has 19 grams of protein per bowl of cereal, and it's very low in sugar. I don't know if we need this here in Aotearoa. I don't think this is going to pop off. What do you think? Kia noho tonu mai. A new world record has been set for solving the Rubik's Cube. You are not going to believe how old this wahine is that has done this. I'll tell you more coming up next.
1: Sounds like gambling, right? But the gambling getting to our young isn't as obvious. It can reach them anywhere, anytime, and it's doing harm. Gambling harm can sound like,
2: can I grab 20 bucks?
1: Or it might be silent. Like them losing interest in playing sports or hanging out with mates. Learn how to spot the warning signs and how to help.
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Tahu, kia ora, kia ora. Welcome to Your Rāpari with me, Liana Onteata. Thanks for hanging out. He pā tai tāku, can you solve a Rubik's Cube? I definitely can. I just don't want to show you. Nah, not something that I can do, which makes it even more impressive when people can do it, right? And even more impressive when they can do it real fast. A world record has been broken by Lian Yunju. She is from China, and she has just solved the 3x3 Rubik's Cube, the fastest ever. She actually broke a couple of world records at the same time. She just got faster and faster. Get this. She is 6 years old. 6 years old. And this six-year-old, Lian, spends 2 to 3 hours training every single day. So I don't know about you, but I'm feeling a little bit inspired and feeling also a little bit lazy. She did the 3x3 Rubik's Cube in 4 seconds. Well, officially, 4.52 seconds. And then she thought, nah, I can do it a little bit faster. So she solved it in 4.27 seconds. And she actually broke the woman's world record for the 3x3 Rubik's Cube at 6 years old. Next level, or some would say simply amazing, which just so happens to be our kiwaha for this week. We'll get into that coming up next. This is Wayne.

Letting go on Tahu Te Hau, Te Waipounamu. Mauri ora, this is Te Ata with me, Liana. Great to have you here this morning. Kua taka te wā, ki waha o te wiki. Here's our phrase that we can use this week. Simply amazing. Nothing is better, no one is better. Says it all. Kaore I tuatu. Kaore I tuatu. Nothing is better, simply amazing, no one is better. And here's a mean phrase that you can bust out this week. Nothing is better than hearing a child speak te reo Māori. Kaore I tuatu I te rongo I te reo Māori, e kōrero ana e te tamaiti. Nothing is better than hearing a child speak te reo Māori. Your kiwaha for this week, kaore I tuatu. Coming up next, I want to tell you about the new kupu that have been added to the English Oxford Dictionary. Aotearoa is getting some aroha. But Marley and the Wailers coming in from the cold, you're on Tahu.

te whakarongo koe ki tahu, George Benson, Give Me The Night. Kia ora, this is Te Ata with me, Liana, for your rāpare. Kei te pai koe, you're doing good. Nice to have you here, 24th of September. The Oxford English Dictionary has had a bit of an update, and they've added some new words that we are definitely familiar with. Before I tell you about the new kupu, I want to tell you about the other kupu that are already in there, but they've been revised, which means basically they've just been updated, maybe a few more examples added, refreshed. Atua, hui, kakaho, kakahu, kiwi, koko, wai, tangata, tangata, whenua, taua, tohunga, torori, wahine and whakapapa are all kupu that are already in the Oxford English Dictionary and they've been updated, but the new words that have been added. Questionable, this one, crake day is in there. Hospo, so short for hospitality. A kupu that I have never heard before, I've never used this phrase, streety. Street with a Y, streety, relating to or characteristics of the street. Okay, this one I have used before on my siblings, unco, someone who is uncoordinated or awkward. And like I mentioned, whakapapa has now been added as a verb alongside its existing noun entry. So those are the new kupu that have been added to the Oxford English Dictionary. Chris Brown coming up for you.

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2: Koia nei ngā rongorongo kōrero o tēnei haora.
3: In this update, the government's run out of time to complete the procurement process for $1 billion LNG import terminal. Energy Minister Simeon Brown had intended to sign a contract with the supplier before the end of the year out of two possible candidates, but no deal's been confirmed. But Associate Energy Minister Shane Jones says the coalition agrees gas should be the energy buffer.
4: Father Time has snatched away the opportunity because of the next 6 weeks. People need free air, clear line of sight, and go and vote for who they want to run the country.
3: And Smart Energy Alliance spokesperson Andrew Eagles is one who's relieved the brakes have been applied. He says a lot has changed since the last dry year. Eagles says this includes a massive build in renewables, double the coal storage and demand contracts with Tiwai. Iran's president has talked up the resistance of his people in the face of US and Israeli hostility. Masoud Pezeshkian has addressed the UN General Assembly the day after Donald Trump threatened to annihilate the country. He says Iran has been the victim of terrorism, with innocent children dying under bombs. Pezeshkian says US and Israeli forces have targeted schools, universities and hospitals against international law.
5: They did hit us, but we did not bend the knee. We did not bow our head. We responded, but we did not hit civilian populations.
3: Some weight's been lifted from the shoulders of Christchurch's Orana Wildlife Park with a much-needed cash injection. City councillors have agreed to give the struggling park $1.2 million towards a $4.1 million funding gap ahead of its 50th anniversary tomorrow. Park Chief Executive Rachel Hayden says community support has been incredible, but admits its Give a Little page has been a slow burner.
6: But we are grateful to every generous donor giving what they can. Times are tough for people out there at the moment. So even if it's just been words of encouragement or an email, it has meant a huge amount.
3: That's news.
7: Morena, we're taking a look at the weather. Kakuura o Taitahi me Timaru, he rangi paki. Tikaumari me te pāmahana, 15 is your high. Moiraki me Otupoti, he rangi ka puapua, cloudy with the odd shower. Tikaumari me te pāmahana, 15. Waihopai ka heke te ua, tikaumarua te pāmahana, 12 is your high. And for Hokitika, he rangi ka puapua, tikaumarua te pāmahana, 12 degrees. Koira te huarere o te rānei.
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7: Katangi te titi, katangi te kākā, katangi hoki ko auko Liana tēnei. E mihi atu nei ki au koe. It's a few minutes past 9 o'clock on your rāpare. Come on in, e opa. Nice to have you tuned into the show. That's us through till 10 this morning. I hope your morning is off to a mean start. If you are needing to do some washing today, it's a beautiful day for it in Ototahi. And also coming up next, Toi Tu Te Reo with your boy Piki. He's got some new kupu about washing that you can put in your kite or te reo Māori. So don't go anywhere. Olivia Dean for you right now. A couple minutes. You're on Tahu.

0: Tahu FM, the beat of the South. Morena, welcome back to the show with me, Liana, and welcome along to Toi Tu Te Reo. Kia ora, morena e opa, welcome along, Piki.
1: Tēnā koe, Liana, it's good to be back for Toi Tu Te Reo. Kia tika hoki.
0: Let's go. We're going to learn some real Māori.
1: Yeah.
0: And this is our safe space to kōrero I te reo Māori and learn a thing or two. So always a pleasure having you in the studio.
1: Tēnā rā mātou koe. And actually, our kaupapa today is about washing clothes, because I found myself washing a lot of clothes these days. I don't know why.
0: I know
1: cold?
0: Why.
1: Why is that?
0: Oh. Your wife is away overseas.
1: Well, that makes sense. Well, there. Well, ka taka te kapa, yes. Because I am doing a lot of washing. So I thought, hey, let's talk about washing, because there's heaps of kupu around the kaupapa washing clothes. Like, for example, what's the Māori kupu for washing line?
0: Oh, you're putting me on the spot here, Piki. Well, I'm not sure. I don't know.
1: Māku koe whakamāramātu. So washing line is taura kākahu.
0: Taura kākahu. So line and washing mixed together.
1: Washing line?
0: Is it as simple as that?
1: It's as simple as that.
0: Okay, so then I use a clothes horse.
1: Oh, a clothes horse.
0: Would it be hoiho kākahu?
1: Yes.
0: And you kind of swap the words around in te reo Māori.
1: Hoiho kākahu.
0: Crack up.
1: Clothes horse, yep. And we've got one here for the dryer, which is pūrere whakamaroke.
0: Oh, pūrere whakamaroke.
1: Yes, pūrere whakamaroke is the dryer.
0: Try not to use that too much during winter time, because...
1: Yeah, power bill goes up.
0: Hard out.
1: Yeah. I try and put things on the hoiho kākahu,
0: hoiho,
1: you know what I mean?
0: Hoiho kākahu, yes.
1: Or on the taura kākahu.
0: Taura kākahu.
1: Anything else? Mihini horoi, washing machine.
0: Washing machine, yeah, what's that
1: mihini
0: one?
1: Mihini horoi.
0: Oh,
1: mihini
0: ano?
1: Horoi. Mihini, like
0: mihini.
1: Machine.
0: Oh, true.
1: Mihini horoi.
0: Mihini horoi. So, look. Makes so much sense when you say it like that. It's very simple, but these are kupu that I didn't know before. So you're going home, doing some washing this afternoon.
1: It's the kaupapa this afternoon, yeah. Because it's a beautiful heraki atahua.
0: Yeah.
1: Te kawhamaroke ngā kākahu. So I thought, you know, why not get some kākahu on the taura.
0: Ooh,
1: kākahu.
0: Okay,
1: and because I've got so much kākahu, I might have to put some on the hoiho kākahu as well.
0: Tēnā koe. That's Toi Tu Te Reo with your boy Piki. Kia ora.
2: I do it for the ladies, but I gotta keep it hood.

Kia ora, this is Te Ata with me, Liana. Thanks for hanging out this morning. Coming up next, your last chance for today to get in the door to win that $200 road rubber voucher. I'm giving it away apopo on the show, so you don't want to miss out on getting yourself in the draw. Road rubber can do all the things for your waka. So if you're needing a warrant, a fitness, a service, something for your tyres, this is the voucher that you need to get your hands on. Stay right where you are. Janet Jackson. Or

0: You're on Te Ata with me, Liana. Morena, morena. Welcome back to the show. Thanks for hanging out on your rāpare. This is Tahu. If you're keen on a $200 road rubber voucher, you have come to the right place. So Road Rubber, based in Ōtautahi, they can fix up your waka, they can give you a waff, they can service your car, they can align your wheels, they can do all the things for you. And if you're keen to win this $200 voucher, it's so easy. All you got to do is text me on 389 with your name in the message and the keyword waka. That is it. You simply send that text message to 389 and I'll chuck you on the draw. Whakarongo mai ki tahu just after 9 o'clock. Āpōpō, you could be winning that $200 voucher, getting your waka all fixed up. Maybe early Christmas present. Text me right now, 389, name in the message, keyword waka, and you'll be in the draw. Coming up, stay right there, kia noho tonu mai, because your boy Hune has released a brand new waiata with Rory Noble, and it is a vibe, man. It's called All These Nights, and that's up for you next. Areari mai o taringa ki tahu.
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No, Mikey Te Ho, Taki Te Ata, Kuleana Tine. What's good? Welcome back to the show. Nice to have you tuned in this morning. Yesterday, I tried a kai for the very first time. Jellyfish. I didn't even know you could eat this. And here's the thing, you cannot eat all jellyfish. There's certain types that are edible. Not all of them are. So don't be going and fishing up some jellyfish and eating it. Make sure it's the type that you can actually eat. He aha te kupu Māori for jellyfish. We're going to get into te kupu o te rā e haere ake nei. Don't go anywhere. Rākai fōfō e hime. You're on Tahu.

Juliana Ponti replay. Hoki ora mai e maru te ata, ko Liana O. Welcome back to your rāwhare. Thanks for hanging out this morning. Ko tak te wā, te kupu o te rā. A new kupu that I learnt because I tried this thing for the very first time yesterday. And hear me out, you cannot eat all of these. But jellyfish.

Oh, you're on Tahu. Kia ora. Kia ora with me, Liana. Thanks for hanging out this morning. Tomorrow is the last day to get your entries in for the Stanwalker Whakataetae, where your kura could be singing on stage with him in Ōtautahi, 7th of November, at his gig, A Symphonic Experience. This is going to be massive. He'll have his full band, a full orchestra there. Sing his song, Family Tree. Take a video of it with 5 to 20 students from your kura. Upload that to TikTok, Facebook, or Instagram. Hashtag Family Tree. Hashtag Stanwalker Symphonic Experience. And tag Stanwalker. And that is your entry into the Whakataetae. You've got to do this by tomorrow. That is the closing date for this competition. So don't wait any longer. That is it from me for this morning. Ngā mihi nui kia koe. Thank you so much for hanging out, for your company on the show. I'll be back with you apopo. We are kicking off our Rā Meri together. It's Friday tomorrow. Let's go. I hope you have a mean rest of your day. But stick around. Hone is up next on Te Rā, and then your girl Po on Te Ihi from 3 till 7. I will see you apopo. E noho rā.

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3: Hoia nei ngā rongorongo kōrero o tēnei haora.
4: In this update, Health New Zealand's confident the new target time for police handling mental health patients over to ED is about right. The agencies had initially aimed to cut the handover time from an hour to 15 minutes as part of its phased response change plan. That's now been revised to 30 minutes. Specialist Mental Health and Addiction Director Carla Berquist says staff have been clear that 15 minutes isn't enough time and think half an hour's more achievable.
5: There will be places where it's never really going to be realistic. Even to meet that 30-minute target, but there's flexibility built in for that.
4: Another positive annual result for Fonterra despite challenging weather conditions and global volatility. The dairy co-ops confirmed a total cash return to shareholders of $19.6 billion. With the latest, here's business reporter Michael Sergal.
6: The final farmgate milk price payout for dairy farmers is $9.69. That's down from a record high payout of $10.16 last year. Total dividends for the year have come to 73 cents per share, including the 16 cents per share paid out after the sale of Fonterra's consumer arm earlier this year.
4: Labor's education spokesperson is demanding answers of the Ministry of Education about its OIA process. A leaked video shows a senior official referencing ways to avoid scrutiny under the Official Information Act. Chief Ombudsman John Allen has asked to meet the agency's chief executive for a meeting. Labor's Ginny Anderson says the OIA system is vitally important.
7: New Zealanders deserve to have the truth. If there has been information that has been hidden from public and public eyes, that it's not good democracy.
4: A person's in a serious condition after a Tesla crashed into a parked taxi near Auckland's waterfront. Emergency services were called to Wynyard Quarter about 10:30 last night. St John says two people in serious and moderate conditions were taken to Auckland City Hospital. That's news. In sport, the opening four balls combinations at the President's Cup have been released for play tomorrow morning on the Medina course near Chicago. Ryan Fox is joined by Adam Scott for an Antipodean international pairing against the United States' Colin Morikawa and Wyndham Clark. Black Ferns mentor Whitney Hanson's hopeful of creating another fond memory at Twickenham 4 years after her first visit as a coach. New Zealand face England at the venue on Sunday morning. Hanson says she was fortunate to work there with her dad, Sir Steve, as part of a World 15 invitational match.
8: Just going in at the beginning to do a bit of PD, but by the end of it they said, oh look, we're going to have you come in and be part of the group. And there's not too many probably father-daughter combinations that have sat in a coaching box together.
4: That's sport. I'm Malcolm Jordan.
3: The beat of the South.
9: Malolava, te kau karaka. Happy Thursday. We'll be with me all the way to 3 o'clock. Hope you have a great day today. Ke te whiti mai tamanui te raki o tau tahi. It's a beautiful day here in Christchurch. We've got some House of Shem coming up. Kolohe kai. But here's Dillashay of Toia mai. The beat of the South.

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2: 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That's on.
3: 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Koronga rānei koe I te wāta haua Stan Walker.
4: Ai marika, Tams. 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
2: 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That's on.
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Tahu FM. Don't go anywhere, because in the next break I'll let you know. Hey, te wakatauki, phrase of the day. Let's start the day off with a bang. We've got some Rita Ora, Sister Sledge, but here's Big Sean with On Up, the beat of the city.

Ahu FM ko hone tēnei, ko te whakatau ki o tērā, kia kaha, kia māia, kia manawa nui. Be strong, be brave, be steadfast. A good one for training in life. Keep showing up, especially when it gets hard, eh? Let's go. We've got some Sean Paul, Coterie Tyler, but here's 432 with Uenuku, the beat of the South.

0: Tahu FM coming up to 11 o'clock on your Thursday. Rā pare. I'll be back straight after the break. Don't go anywhere. The bit of the South.
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8: Konnichiwa, kohone tēnei, te kaumatahi karaka harira pare. Be with me all the way to 3 o'clock. Hope you're having a great day so far. We've got some Leon Thomas today, but here's an easier mistake with Sun Goes Down. You're on Tahu!

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Tahu FM, ko te kupu o tērā, the word of the day, eh? Manawa roa. 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Manawa roa, beautiful. Stay te core, stay in it. We've got some people of the pa, shout out to Gori Topia, te whānau, Waipareira, but here's Black Street with No Diggity, a bit of the same.

0: get like robbed. 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